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1: Just because the sun has set doesn't mean the fun is over. 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
8: Here's your updated News Channel 20 Storm Team forecast. Lows level off around 56 with fogging spots tonight under clear skies. Winds out of the northeast around 5 miles per hour. High temperatures reach up to 82 with fogging spots early tomorrow. Ample sunshine expected. Lows level off around 58 tomorrow night. Clear skies. I'm meteorologist Kara Foster on 98.7 WNNS. Right now, it's 79 degrees.

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1: 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And Sue Cooper, it's Memorial Day weekend.
2: Yeah.
1: Coop and Sue with you here. Great sponsor.
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1: Light up our light line.
2: That's 217-553-5271. And you guys have really been using it.
1: Oh, man, you have. And stories in that coming up. Another big tornado story with God in the Mix. We'll have that for you. Brand new Forrest Frank song, Sue Cooper, I Found Before You Did.
2: You did.
1: That's terrific. We've got that coming your way. And Peoria Bound with not just one, not two, but three big artists. We're talking Chris Tomlin. You've got Third Day, one of my old school favorites. And Toby Mac kicking off the show here tonight with Like a Match. 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

0: Today, youngster is Powerlite Festbound. 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One of the big brand new songs, Sue Cooper, by a group which you found. I'm giving you credit here.
1: That's right.
0: Outlaw Gospel. And we've been doing the show for almost 40 years, and there may be some people that may tune in because, oh, this God stuff, I don't buy that whatsoever, you know, and things like that. But it's basically, this song here is acceptance and faith. Some people may not want, you know, like you because you have faith in God and things like that. That's why the song is so strong, what it says right here, and don't need your blessing.
1: If they don't like me, that's all right. The Lord's my judge, and he rides by my side. I don't need your blessing, don't need your crown. I built this life with my bare hands down. Say what you want, I won't lose sleep. The Lord walks with me, and that's all I keep. You can doubt my name and you can curse my step, but I stand tall with the strength he blessed.
0: That's why this is one of my favorite new songs of the week. Don't need your blessing. Outlaw Gospel on the Powerlite Show. 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

0: 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Great new song there, Outlaw Gospel, and Don't Need Your Blessing. And kind of bring that up, too, as far as, like, you know, people may be tuning in and be like, oh, there's that fairy tale story that Coop and Sue are talking about with God. But if you'll just listen to me for a minute and what I say, I've tried all the things out there. The world says money, things, all this and that. That's all you need, and that will make you happy. Went down those roads. None of that, you know, made me feel good whatsoever. Always ending up in the bad, bad boat every single time. And then in my life, Sue Cooper, as you know, God has changed everything with that. I wouldn't be here on this radio show right now if it wasn't for God. So
1: yep, 100%.
0: We hope you give him a chance and let him try to do things in your life because it's going to blow your mind. Short break, and we are back with more great tunes here coming up. The Haley Jones, Crazy Good. I sing that big time all the time. Well, if you hear me sing, it may not be good all the time.
1: I was going to say.
0: So I do it when I buy myself in the car. Or going down the sidewalk on a walk at night or something like that. Tarn Wells giving you a really cool echo here in a few moments, and I wish he would change his name. Austin Blanchville, the landfill guy.
1: Poor guy.
0: But his song, My Faith Fights, is so powerful. All that ahead here next in the Powerlight Show, brought to you by Houston Cooper.
1: Your number one friend in the car business, Mark Pisoni.
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0: going boldly where no show has ever gone before. It's right here, folks. The Power White Show, 98.7. It's WNNS. I'm Coop.
1: I'm Sue.
0: And next tune here coming up, if we just could, if we only had a bell in here, maybe our producer could come up with a Rocky bell or something like that. There it is.
1: Yes.
0: And now in round one of life, is this song for you? I'm telling you, as you've heard stories over the years about my life up on stage at Power Light Fest,

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1: Yeah. And well, the thing is, though, and I always have to have it. It is big time. If God is not fighting for me, I'm in trouble. I am just in big trouble. That's why this song is totally cool. Austin Blanchfield and Fights in Your Life. Yep, My Faith Fights on the Power Light Show. 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

0: 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It's WNNS Memorial Day weekend. Sue Cooper.
1: Yeah.
0: We're in the Ring of Life, the Battle of Life. We've got the ring to get at the battle score. That song right there, My Faith Fights, and in that boxing ring. No doubts. There it is. Our producer is on it, as always. That's why I call him Jammer, because he just jams.
1: Yeah.
2: Ringing that bell.
0: And we're changing his name again here tonight. Austin B., My Faith Fights. But try to say that three times real quick. My Faith Fights.
1: My Faith Fights. My Faith Fights. My Faith Fights.
0: Yeah, cheated. Anyway.
1: How did I cheat?
0: Memorial Day weekend. It's here, Sue Cooper. And it's kind of been a busy week this past week out at the Illinois State Fair. And definitely the train is starting to roll for Power Light Fest. Contracts are in. Credentials are now in. State Fair parade entry is now in. It's hard to believe, though.
1: Yeah, I know.
0: It's May.
1: I know, but it's going to be, you're going to blink.
0: August will be here in a blink.
1: Yeah.
0: And hope everybody out there is having a great Memorial Day weekend. It's hard to believe it's here, too, because it's kind of weird that it usually you're used to it like May 31st, but different date this year.
1: I know.
0: It's just,
1: there's a whole other week.
0: Not that I've always been out of whack, but.
1: Yeah. Well, yeah.
0: Shush.
1: True.

0: break, and we got some another round of fantastic teams coming up. Going to do some billboards on Sunset with Sarah Reeves. Still loving the On the Men song from St. Casserole. That's huge. And Red Lights, Madeline McDonald coming up shortly on the Power Light Show, 98.7 WNNS.
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0: 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Sanctus Real and On the Men right there, Sue Cooper. Well, if you go to our Powerlight Show Facebook page, there's some furry pictures on there.
1: Fizzle's
0: made it on there. Wombat Man's little furry friend that apparently listens to the show. He's actually had the headsets on him
1: in his ears
0: while we're doing the broadcast in Australia, down under of all places.
1: Pretty amazing.
0: And I want to say good Memorial Day weekend to Mr. Papa Bear.
1: Papa Bear.
0: We didn't get a chance to get your song in last weekend, but we've got your Mercy Me coming up here in the next hour. So just hang tight. You say we're the best couple on radio, so we will take care of you.
1: We take care of you. Yep. Yes.
0: Now, I'm telling you right now, this next song we're going to play here, it was written about me. Because in my life, Sue Cooper, I mean, I could tell a story for an hour or two on this. In life, just doing whatever I wanted to do. Not looking at the red lights, just going, you know, like you're driving, you're blowing a red light going through the intersection. That could be dangerous. It could be getting a wreck, crash, and boy, did I. And I wish I would have listened to a song like this back in the day. Madeline McDonald wasn't born back when I was a youngster and teenager, but I wish you were. So you had a song like this. Very cool. Red Lights, Power Light Show on 98.7 WNNS.

0: That's a great tune there. One of my favorites as of late, Madeline McDonald and Red Lights on the Power Light Show. It's 98.7 WNNS, Memorial Day weekend, Sue Cooper. And with that being said, you know, Jammer and me, we're one of those goofballs that go out and chase tornadoes and things like that, trying to get pictures. And the fact that I do it in a smart car sometimes, and I had to run. The only time I got close to tornado touchdown, I was in the smart car. Mm-hmm. Boy, did I run like crazy.
1: Yeah, I bet you did.
0: But unfortunately, this past week, weather's come up in an issue again. We had that tornado story last week about the church down in Mississippi. Well, now all this week it's been in the Midwest, in Kansas and in Nebraska. And the one story I saw this week was Gracie Borson. She's 3 weeks from getting married. She's been moved into her dream house for 3 weeks, living with her mother because she had to take care of mom and things like that. A great Christian gal. And everything was a dream. Everything was going great. And then this tornado came through. They survived, but there was nothing left. Everything, every memory they had was covered in mud, maybe a half mile away out in the field.
1: Yeah, so sad.
0: And that's what kind of pops up here in life, because we think everything we have is here forever. And things, we have a society that likes things. Well, you know, we're all guilty of that. But then go away. I mean, in life, it's proof, too, where life can change in an instant. And why God is the foundation that you got to have to make it through a tornado or a little windstorm or something like that, you know, just in life there. So, but she said, you know, despite we lost everything, but we didn't lose everything because we're still alive, you know, and I tout all the time on the radio and in life, every day is a gift, whether you've had a terrible day or not. So I want everybody to keep that in mind as you're heading into your Memorial Day tomorrow and things like that. And hopefully it's going to be a great summer for you there. All right. Here in a few moments, it's going to be the brand new song, OK, by Forrest Frank. Emerson Day, going up for mega awards here as of late, will be coming up on deck. Crowder and Citizens Way here in the Power Light Show on 98.7 WNNS.
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1: Lows level off around 56, with fog and spots tonight under clear skies, winds out of the northeast around 5 miles per hour. High temperatures reach up to 82, with fog and spots early tomorrow, ample sunshine expected. Lows level off around 58, tomorrow night, clear skies. I'm meteorologist Kara Foster on 98.7 WNNS. Currently, 77.
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0: Beaming the Light with the Power Light Show right here in Blowing No Smoke. 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
1: Your number one friend in the car business, Mark Pisoni.
0: All right, Emerson, a few moments ago, before we get to our next song, though, wow, what a great year she's had. She's up for three awards this year for K-Love, Breakout Single of the Year, with one we played quite a bit, Give Up, Get Behind Me. Song of the Year, Get Behind Me. And I was calling that last year and that song came out. And Artist of the Year, Female Artist of the Year, Emerson Day.
1: Wow.
0: Here on her parade right there. Well, speaking of another parade is Forrest Frank, a song which I have renamed one of the most popular songs 18 different ways.
1: Yes, you have.
0: Going to be in concert in the Chicago area coming up next month, which is only a few days away. Matter of fact, I think he's playing next weekend. And it's going to be up at the Allstate Arena. Forrest Frank. And, you know, did you know he was in a mainstream pop duo band before all this called Surfaces? Can you name one song from Surfaces?
1: Mm-mm.
0: And look at him now.
1: Yeah.
0: Pretty crazy on that. I mean, Jammer might, but Surfaces does not ring a bell with me. But, of course, Forrest Frank, you know, he's established himself as a maverick in contemporary Christian music. Sold out the Iowa State.
1: I know. That is crazy.
0: 17,000 people. Well, new single came out, and I found it before you did.
1: Yes, you
0: did.
1: And
0: it was just the other day, and I found it, so I maybe beat to the punch just by just barely. A little bit. And the new song is called OK. And since the arrival of the, early May and that song coming out, and it went big first on TikTok, he tested it there first. Mm-hmm.
1: That's how he really got popular, I think.
0: I know. And they're saying this is similarly stratospheric trajectory. Look at those big words.
1: Look at
0: there.
1: You.
0: Dude, that wasn't my words.
1: But you didn't get tongue-tied.
0: not yet. But it's matching possibly Forrest Frank's song "Your Way's Better." I don't know about that because that's a big one in church and summer camp, things like that. And they're calling this a vibrant obe. What's an obe? Ode. There it is. Sorry, I didn't read. I'm blind too. I have very poor eyesight at my age. I'm doing this song for so long. Okay, let's put stop.
1: To our vibrant obe.
0: I've created another word.
1: Yes, you
0: new
1: have.
0: New title to a song. Let's check it out. It's brand new. It's OK. Forrest Frank and the Power Light Show, 98.7 WNNS.

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1: In this hour, Sue Cooper, I know you can't wait as I'm drinking a holiday Memorial Day white peach Red Bull.
2: Yeah, I'll pass.
1: What is the next thing that Coop hasn't tried yet in life?
2: Oh, no.
1: You're going to love this one.
2: You know,
1: I was laughing so hard when I found it.
2: I love how you just declare this stuff live on the air.
1: Yes. It's going to be fun, folks. New song, and I can't wait for it. It's called History with Megan Woods. That is going to be totally awesome. And Papa Bear, we got a song for you within this hour. And Taryn Wells being here with the Citizens of Heaven. And one of my favorite new ones, which says everything about Powerlight, Reflector with Jeremy Camp here in just a few moments. But would you like to go up and up, Sue Cooper?
2: Sure.
1: Colton Dixon's going to get you your vibes going for the Memorial Day weekend. Here it is in the Powerlight Show, 98.7 W.

0: loving. Turn Wells' new album out, by the way. We'll see if we can't start popping some of those new hits out here shortly. And that was Citizens of Heaven. Here at the Power Light Show, it's 98.7 WNNS. 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
1: That number is 217-553-5271.
0: And we love to shine on our listeners out there, and we mean this when we say it. We may not see you, we may have never even met you, but everybody that listens to the show from day one to now, 38 years, 39 years in, you're a family.
1: Mm-hmm.
0: And with that being said, we had a chance to talk to Mary from Arcola this past week, and our big prayers going out to her family. A very stressful situation going on. Her husband passed away, and and the fact that she told us that when we listen to Power Light Show, we listen to your show as a family.
1: Yeah,
0: and that's exactly
1: what
0: we are. We are here for you, Mary, and that's why we have the Power Light Power Line. Because it's not all happy stuff that people may want. Hey, can I? You know, they want to talk,
1: right?
0: And Mary, you know, going through a lot of bad stuff this year recently, and. And we're with you, Mary. We love you very much. And when you need us, just let us know. We want to shine for you. That's exactly what this song is doing here from Jeremy Camp. I mean, he must have known Coop needs a song about the Power Light Show. Because this is exactly what it talks about. Because somebody just this past week at the car show said, Coop, where did you come up with this Power Light thing? Why is it called Power Light? Well, because this show has power. Because there's power in the music. And then a light. Now, there can be lights of anything. Well, different things out there. But the light of God... Wow, that's very powerful, and that's why we call it Power Light.
1: Right.
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0: Shining for Jesus, no doubt. 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It's WNNS. I'm Coop.
1: I'm Sue.
0: And as we mentioned last week, Sue, about the American Idol star, you know, getting up there and singing a Christian song at the she got crowned the American Idol champion. Ella Langley kind of sounds familiar to Central Illinois, does it not? She's going to be at the grandstand here.
1: Yeah.
0: Probably one of the biggest shows of the state fair, one of the bigger ones. And I know she had a little bit of flack because she got up there and said, thank you, Jesus, for letting me do this for a living. And we saw some pretty mean comments after that. And that's how social media is going to roll anyway. But to Ella, I know not she's listening to the show right now. Ella, you know, you just keep doing what you're doing. And hopefully that person that said bad things about you will eventually see the light and be changed by Christ.
1: Right.
0: Because I've seen that happen before.
1: Yep, definitely.
0: So Ella Langley, way to go, girl. She gets up there and says, thank you, Jesus, for letting me do this for
1: a living. Love it.
0: At the ACM Awards, she won quite a few of those, the big awards and things. So record-setting number of wins for the ACM Awards. So way to go, Ella. And you got Christ on your side. That means everything in the world. Coming up, Power Light Festbound, Sean Rodriguez will take center stage. I almost call him Big Bear. Papa Bear.
1: Not Big Bear.
0: whatever bear he wants to be, that's fine. We got your song coming up for you. And for King and Country, going on a world tour here before you know it. And their big World on Fire song, which has had me pumped several times in the last couple of months. That's coming up next here on the Power Light Show, 98.7 WNNS.
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0: Illinois State Fairbound. That is Sean Rodriguez heading to Powerlite Fest, and he'll be singing that song, no doubt about that, Sue Cooper, called Center Stage.
1: Mm-hmm.
0: Because in our stages of life, who's at the center?
1: Jesus.
0: I know, but not all, you know, in the past, it wasn't for me.
1: Right.
0: That's why we want to steer people towards Center Stage with Christ.
1: Yep.
0: Okay, Papa Bear, I know you've been waiting. You know, we've renamed you within this show here today, Big Bear.
1: No, we have not renamed you.
0: Okay.
1: You have renamed
0: We're
1: him.
0: We're a team here, though. You take the hits when I screw things up on the show.
1: Oh, is that right?
0: So whether we call him Big Bear, Papa Bear, or Baby Bear, it doesn't matter. He's our bear. And he loves this song. It's Mercy Me. Imagine, if I can only imagine. There we go. Right here in the Powerlite Show, it's 98.7 WNNS.
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1: That's 217-553-5271.
0: And Power Lights, yeah, the big sponsor we have there.
1: Your number one friend in the car business, Mark Pisoni.
0: And Mark, I don't know if it's warm enough to get out. He usually goes out in speedboat on holiday weekends.
1: Oh, yeah,
0: so
1: that's right.
0: I don't think the water's that warm right now.
1: Yeah, probably not.
0: No, but we love you, Mark, and thank you for being our great sponsor out there. I had a chance to talk with Butch Patrick from the Munsters this past week because he thought last weekend was the Abe Lincoln Car Show.
1: Right.
0: That's all right. I mean, he's busy traveling and schedules
1: get mixed
0: up.
1: He's trying to keep track of things.
0: He's trying to mimic me.
1: Yeah.
0: Forgetting things, right?
1: Yeah, exactly.
0: I'm laying the line out for you here.
1: Yeah. So. Yeah. Yeah. Mixing up your dates. Yeah.
0: Yeah, but we're getting ready. We just signed up last week. I love it. Sticker people. They walk around a grocery cart, take a picture of your car, and it's a sticker within 5 minutes. So,
1: cool.
0: Lead sponsor there, working on the helicopters and airplanes and the stars. I mentioned that last week, though. Spoke with Candy Clark. She's all psyched and ready to go. She's one of the big three stars. It's Stars and Cars, ladies and gentlemen. And if you want to go check it out on Facebook, Sue Cooper just knows that page.
1: That's the Powerlite Abe Lincoln Car Show Spectacular.
0: Coming up in a few moments, one of the biggest names in Christian music. He was also up for a huge K-Love Award, singing with a very big mainstream artist, Unspoken, and a new tune from our big headliner for Powerlite Fest, Jordan Felice, coming up shortly on the Powerlite Show. 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

0: 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Such a huge song even nowadays. Sue Cooper, we've been playing it for a year, and just the meaning of that song is just powerful. And by the way, what a congratulations to Brandon Lake. This K-Love, everybody goes, what in the world is K-Love? Mm. Well, it's a Christian music network. It's not us.
1: Right.
0: But we're the baby K-Love. So yeah. We're Coop Love. Yeah. But he's up for Male Artist of the Year. So great. Surprise, surprise, yeah. Right? Okay. We're ready to go with this here because we're still in the shock mode of, will Jordan Feliz come here with his Pharrell hat and long, flourishing hair like I used to have?
1: We don't know.
0: He's been debating on his Facebook page whether to cut it short or keep it long. I just think it's weird, though, because...
1: But there's been pictures of him with it short, we don't know.
0: It'd be like Brandon Lake going bald. It just doesn't...
1: It's not bald.
0: Well, you know what I'm saying. I'm talking that much shock.
1: Yeah,
0: You know, from long, flourishing hair like I used to have to bald. All right. With that being said, best of me, Jordan Feliz on the Powerlight Show. Illinois State Fairbound on 98.7. It's WNNS.

0: You'll be hearing that song August 23rd, Illinois State Fair. Jordan Feliz, our headliner for Powerlight Fest number 34. Right here on 98.7 WNNS. And, you know, we'll be broadcasting out there, too. It's going to be a lot of fun. Well, from the big new feature we've had here on the show, what has never tried that he, you know, I mean, I've done a lot of different things. We've talked about those. You know, been in Hollywood movie sets, guarding Academy Award winning stars, batting at Busch Stadium, jumping out of airplanes. And what else can I do? What can I do that I haven't done before?
1: Well, what I say?
0: Well, that'd be new. Apparently, it's a new thing in Florida for the graduates. A glamorous high school co-ed takes insane graduation pics kissing a 14-foot alligator.
1: Oh, I saw there, that. There Holy cow, yeah. Yes.
0: Yeah, that's a lot of trust
1: Can you say stupid?
0: I mean... Well, I kissed a dolphin.
1: A dolphin versus an alligator.
0: So I've come
1: kind of
0: close.
1: Two different things, though.
0: I don't think.
1: No way. You're in my house.
0: It is going to be his bad day. And he's going to chomp
1: exactly.
0: on
1: exactly.
0: Chomping on the bit for the final tunes here coming up, which includes History from Megan Woods you don't want to miss. Toby Mac, Peoria Bound, November 21st, along with Renee and Renee, I Want Out. All here in the Powerlight Show. It's 98.7 WNNS.
2: 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Also, here's what you missed on the morning routine with Rocky and Lacey.
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0: Here's your updated News Channel 20 Storm Team forecast. Lows level off around 56, with fogging spots tonight under clear skies, winds out of the northeast around 5 miles per hour. High temperatures reach up to 82, with fogging spots early tomorrow, ample sunshine expected. Lows level off around 58, tomorrow night, clear skies. I'm meteorologist Kara Foster on 98.7 WNNS. Right now, 73.
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1: 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Get a great salute to all of you out there in your Memorial Day weekend. Hope you had a grand one on that and for what it stands for. A lot of big events are popping big time on all of our Facebook pages. The Power Light Show is the basic one. And you've got Power Light Abe Lincoln Car Show Spectacular for all the car show and star stuff. And, of course, the Illinois State Fair. That one is Power Light Fest. Those are all Facebook pages three to check out. Final tune of the night. It's brand new, but this is basically where it shows you you're making a change in your life. But Sue Cooper has more on history from Megan Woods.
2: Here are some of the lyrics. Because now I got holy fire deep in my bones, and I can feel the grace of heaven calling me home. It's no mystery. Something's changed in me. And now I got hallelujahs deep in my lungs, and I can feel the freedom from the things that I've done. It's no mystery. Something's changed in me. Jesus came and set me free. The old me is history.
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0: Springfield weather. Here's your updated News Channel 20 Storm Team forecast. Clear skies develop with fog at times. Tonight, lows around 56. Winds out of the southeast around 5 miles per hour. Clear skies develop with fog in spots early. Tomorrow, high temperatures reach up to 82. I'm meteorologist Laura Lockwood on 98.7 WNNS. Right now, 67.

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Here's your updated News Channel 20 storm team forecast. Clouds dip down to about 56, fog in spots overnight under clear skies, winds out of the southeast around 5 miles per hour. Ample sunshine developing with fog in spots early Monday, highs level off around 82. I'm meteorologist Laura Lockwood on 98.7 WNNS. Right now, it's 65 degrees.

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3: Here's your updated News Channel 20 Storm Team forecast. Clouds dip down to about 56. Fog in spots overnight under clear skies. Winds out of the southeast around 5 miles per hour. Ample sunshine developing with fog in spots early Monday. Highs level off around 82. I'm meteorologist Laura Lockwood on 98.7 WNNS. Right now, 61.

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0: Jack Ash, Neon Rodeo, The Pleats, and Lick Creek. 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

0: 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Springfield weather.
1: Here's your updated News Channel 20 storm team forecast. Lows dip down to about 56. Fog in spots overnight under clear skies. Winds out of the southeast around 5 miles per hour. Ample sunshine developing with fog in spots early Monday. Highs level off around 82. I'm meteorologist Laura Lockwood on 98.7 WNNS. Currently, it's 60 degrees.

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2: Springfield weather. Here's your updated News Channel 20 storm team forecast. Clouds dip down to about 56, fog in spots overnight under clear skies, winds out of the southeast around 5 miles per hour. Ample sunshine developing with fog in spots early Monday, highs level off around 82. I'm meteorologist Laura Lockwood on 98.7 WNNS. 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

0: every Wednesday at 8 on The Morning Routine, Rocky and Lacey talk to the people that make it all happen in Springfield and beyond. 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

0: Here's your updated News Channel 20 storm team forecast. Lows dip down to about 55, fog in spots overnight under clear skies, southeasterly winds around 5 miles per hour. Ample sunshine developing with fog in spots early Monday, daytime highs approaching 81. I'm meteorologist Laura Lockwood on 98.7 WNNS, currently 58.
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0: Jack Ash. 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The Pleads. And Lick Creek. 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
3: Weather. Here's your updated News Channel 20 Storm Team forecast. Lows level off around 54, overnight under clear skies, south winds around 5 miles per hour. Bright sunshine expected Monday, daytime highs approaching 81. Lows level off around 57, Monday night, partly cloudy skies. I'm meteorologist Laura Lockwood on 98.7 WNNS. Currently, it's 56 degrees.

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2: Here's your updated News Channel 20 Storm Team forecast. Ample sunshine expected today, with daytime highs approaching 81. East winds around 5 miles per hour. Lows around 57. Tonight, partly cloudy skies. Sunshine mixed with clouds at times. Tomorrow, daytime highs approaching 83. I'm meteorologist Laura Lockwood on 98.7 WNNS. Right now, it's 55 degrees.

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From the Abraham Lincoln Capital Airport, it's time to fly SPI on Allegiant Air. 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
1: Well, with the power of technology, we are here today, but we are also not here.
2: We're here in spirit.
1: Yeah, we are. We are here in spirit and in voice. Happy Memorial Day to everybody out there. You know, it's one of those holidays where it's, you know, it's a weird thing to say Happy Memorial Day.
2: Right,
1: you know?
2: Because it's not a happy thing.
1: No.
2: But we are thankful,
1: yes.
2: I think. It's expressing our gratitude.
1: Yeah, absolutely. I mean, that's the ultimate sacrifice. You know, I think, you know, being in the military, losing your life in the military for, you know, something that you think is bigger than yourself, that's a pretty amazing thing to do. So our thoughts and our prayers go out to all of the families and people who have lost loved ones in the line of duty. But, you know, this is going to be a great show. We have a lot of best ofs planned for you this morning.
2: A lot of very funny stuff, too. You know, we are funny people. As much as today is not about being funny, we do have funny stuff for y'all to listen to.
1: At least we desperately try to be funny. You know,
2: maybe we're trying too hard.
1: It's 98.7. You sound like my sisters and my wife and my mom and every other person in my life. 98.7 WNNS. Happy Memorial Day. Stick around.

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1: From the WMAY Newsroom, I'm Ike Wimacher. 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

0: I think all of them are new, which I'm very excited about, you know?
1: Oh.
0: These are hard to come by sometimes.
1: I love a new laugh.
0: These first two, I'm going to preface it with, you kind of got to think about it a little bit. They're kind of brain busters.
1: I've been known for thinking.
0: Okay. I know you have. All right. Did you hear about the mathematician who's afraid of negative numbers? He'll stop at nothing to avoid them. Hey! Stop at nothing.
1: Yeah, at zero. So he doesn't go below.
0: To go negative.
1: Yeah.
0: You've got it.
1: I understand.
0: Yesterday, I saw a guy spill his Scrabble letters on the road. I asked him, what's the word on the street?
1: Was it somebody Scrabble said?
0: I hope not. Let's see. What else do we got here? What did the turkey say to the turkey hunter?
1: Gobble, gobble.
0: Quack, quack, quack. Am I right? I'm not a turkey. You can't get this turkey. Hate my life. No, I'm kidding. I loved it. What season is it when you're on a trampoline? I think you should get this one.
1: Oh, spring.
0: Spring! Yeah, you got it. Oh, my gosh. That does it for bad dad jokes.
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0: Every Wednesday at 8 on The Morning Routine, Rocky and Lisi talk to the people that make it all happen in Springfield and beyond. 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
1: Going to the bathroom in other cultures is sometimes different than how we do it here in the good old US of A.
2: It's true. I've heard the toilets spin backwards in Australia.
1: Whoa. Mind-blowing, yeah, like stuff like that. Did you experience anything like when you were in Greece or when you were in...
2: Yes, toilet paper was very hard to find in Greece, like for some strange reason. And also, you're not allowed to flush the toilet paper there at all.
1: Well, that's how it is in St. Croix. There's a lot of places with older plumbing in Europe, and you don't flush, you throw away. That's something that a lot of like people in the U.S. would be kind of grossed out about.
2: Oh, absolutely. Yep. And also, finding a public restroom when we were in London was so hard.
1: Yes.
2: I don't know why. Like, it was nigh impossible. There was multiple times where we had to walk far too far to find a bathroom.
1: Yeah. And I don't think this is something that people think a ton about. But when you experience it, like when I had this bidet experience for the first time.
2: I did recently too.
1: I really liked it.
2: It feels so much cleaner.
1: Yeah, it feels so much cleaner. And then you just have like the dry piece of toilet paper. You use way less toilet paper.
2: Yeah.
1: And I think that's why in Europe that exists too, because you're not having to flush the toilet paper. But anyways, in a survey of 500 US adults and 500 British adults, this is exactly what you were just talking about.
2: Yeah.
1: 57% of Brits struggle to find a public restroom. Now, as you get older, this is like, it's scary.
2: It is. There were multiple times where it was like, it wasn't me, but it was a child who had to go to the restroom.
1: Yeah.
2: And we just could not find anything.
1: Right.
2: And yeah, a lot of times you had to pay to go to a public restroom.
1: Right. Do you go? Yeah, you have to put, even if it's like a quarter, you just drop it in the quarter. Were you able to go into restaurants there and be like, can we use your restroom, please?
2: It was easier there than it was in other countries. Yeah. Yes.

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1: I think is lower than I would have thought for Americans.
2: Yeah, I am kind of surprised by that number because I would expect most Americans are a little
1: gassy.
2: We're gassy. We're a very dairy heavy nation.
1: I just can't stop thinking about that bidet.
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2: Here's your updated News Channel 20 Storm Team forecast. Ample sunshine expected today with daytime highs approaching 81. East winds around 5 miles per hour. Lows dip down to about 57. Tonight, partly cloudy skies. I'm meteorologist Jennifer Wojcicki on 98.7 WNNS. Currently, it's 54 degrees.

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2: Did you have to do chores, Lacey, when you were a kid?
3: Barely any. My mom was a stay-at-home mom, and she kind of took care of everything.
2: Nice.
3: Now, granted, I don't think that was a good thing, because by the time I moved out on my own, I was like, I don't know how to do laundry. I don't know how to clean a toilet.
2: I feel very akin to that, because we didn't really have chores growing up. Like, my parents didn't want me to have a job when I was in college, you know, study.
3: They loved you so much.
2: They did, you know, they did. And I think that it was a little bit of a, I don't want to say a disservice, but I wasn't as ready as I could have been.
3: Yes.
2: Like you said, I think chores aren't a bad thing, but this guy, this man, posted a screenshot, like, I guess he's proud of it, of the detailed list of chores his dad gave him back when he was 8 years old, with daily and weekly tasks like making his bed, taking out the trash, doing laundry, all this stuff. This post went viral, drawing more than 1.6 million views as people weighed in all over the place.
3: I saw this come across my social media as well. So yes, this definitely was very viral. And some people said that the list was like a good thing and taught responsibility and life skills
2: right.
3: that kids today are missing, which is kind of what we're saying.
2: Agreed.
3: Others argued it was too harsh and pointed to modern gentle parenting, which focuses more on emotional support and fewer hard rules. Now, I kind of disagree on that. Gentle parenting is more about consistency, really, more than anything. I do think that our generation does focus a lot more on emotional support
2: yeah.
3: than it does
2: yeah.
3: on life skills.
2: Yeah, which is good, but I think life skills are very important. You
3: yes.
2: know what I mean? So this is the list. Now, he only shows the weekend stuff. He said stuff was happening during the week.
3: Yeah.
2: But this could just be part of the list. But either way, week one, Saturday, thoroughly clean bathroom, scrub toilet, bathtub, and floor. 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
3: I don't even do my own stove inside and out every other Saturday.
2: Oh, but how good would it be to have a clean one? Sunday, thoroughly clean basement, bathroom, and laundry room. Week three, Saturday, vacuum basement and clean remaining section. That's not too bad.
3: No,
2: Sunday,
3: that's not bad.
2: Clean all mirrors and windows with Windex. That's also not bad.
3: My kids like doing that one, actually. And they just enjoy spraying things.
2: Right. Week four, finally, Saturday, sweep the front of the house and wash down with water hose, weather permitting. Sunday, sweep the rear of the house and wash down with water hose, weather permitting. So this is the 4 week kind of monthly rotation of at least weekend work.
3: Like wiping down all the living room furniture, wiping down the windows. I think of vacuuming and then the scrubbing of floors are still kind of
2: yeah.
3: big people jobs. Now, you know, I was just saying for our topic of the day that a luxury that I wish I had was a cleaning lady.
2: Right.
3: Maybe I don't need a cleaning lady. Maybe I just need to my kids to work.
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1: From the WMAY Newsroom, I'm Mike Winmacher. A Petersburg man is in jail after a standoff with police on Saturday, May 23rd. A Menard County Sheriff's deputy and a Petersburg police officer attempted to serve an arrest warrant for Justin M. Thornley, age 31, of Petersburg. Thornley refused to cooperate and disobeyed commands from law enforcement. Thornley then locked himself inside his residence. Members of the Tactical Response Unit then entered the residence and successfully apprehended Thornley. Thornley was evaluated at a local hospital before being transferred to jail. He remains jailed pending an appearance in Menard County Circuit Court. The former lead prosecutor on the Broadview 6 protest case, whose alleged prosecutorial misconduct in front of a grand jury came to light in a dramatic series of hearings on Thursday, was fired from her new job serving the U.S. Department of Justice on assignment for the Senate Judiciary Committee on Friday. Defense attorneys on Friday also filed a motion demanding the U.S. Attorney's Office in Chicago preserve all internal communications about the case, the first step in seeking sanctions against prosecutors. For more news, visit WMAY.com.
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2: I'm so excited to talk about this because I love it a lot. Have you ever heard, Lacey, of my strange addiction?
3: You know, I see little clips of it on my social media as I'm scrolling sometimes. It's not something that I've really sat and watched, but I do feel like it's one of those things where the intrusive thoughts have won.
2: Yeah, and they do win on this show all the time. I love these shows. You know, like yes. Intervention is a fantastic. They're just so good. And there's something about them. I think it's the fact that it makes me feel better about my life, you know, to a little bit of an extent. But there's a specific example when I saw this that I was thinking of. And it wasn't my strange addiction, though. It was Maury. Do you remember Maury?
3: Oh, absolutely.
2: Yes. He has this woman who was afraid of olives. And listen to this and just how provoking they are.
4: There are no olives here. There are no olives here. Olives? Wait a second. Let me ask you something. You're holding onto my hand. He's going to pull it off. Sally, black olives or green olives? Doesn't matter.
5: Okay.
4: Why olives?
6: Because I'm having dead people.
4: With green eyes?
6: With a black in them.
4: How old were you when this happened?
6: Seven.
4: And you really believe that your grandfather came right up out of his coffin and he had green eyes? And ever since then, you've been scared of olives. Do you eat olives?
6: No.
4: Mary, you won't let go of me.
6: Oh, yeah.
4: Bring out the olives.
2: He knows she's just absolutely terrified of olives. He's like, bring them all. Well, again, this was not my strange addiction, but this next one actually, strangely enough, comes from our own home state.
3: Oh.
2: This my strange addiction. So this woman in Illinois, she's addicted to eating hot glue sticks.
3: Oh.
2: Now, on this week's TLC's My Strange Addiction, 20-year-old Jaden admits she burns through more than 8,000 glue sticks in a year. Listen to this.
7: This is a really good brand. I feel like I was going to burp. Okay. My hot glue addiction actually started when I was 3 years old. I started with eating plastics like bottle caps, Tupperware lids, packaging on toys. My mom thought it was like, you know, when you're younger, you just chew on stuff. But then as I got older, I got into arts and crafts, and I just really just got stuck on hot glue.
2: Well, there it is. Arts and crafts.
3: She's eating hot glue. How is it not burning her mouth? Well,
2: see, I had the exact same question.
7: Okay, yeah, it's coming out. That's beautiful. That's what I look for. That's how I know it's ready. I'll just, it's like, yeah, make a line, go back. We got another one, you know. This isn't the worst thing you could be making a line of. Oh, and then I try to get it tacky with my hands by doing light taps. Most people, this would be really hot, but I'm used to it by now. Oh, it's getting to the good consistency I like. And so I'll start scooping some, you know, like scraping it up. It's a nice consistency. And then from there, I just eat it.
2: 8,000 glue sticks in a year, Lacey.
3: I think this is like the intrusive thought of like lava looks like it would be really good to lick too, but it's right. Not. You're not supposed to lick these things.
2: I mean, we learn at a very young age not to eat glue. I mean, you were talking about it has to affect her in some way or shape, right? Her body, you'd think. Let's see.
7: I don't get stomach aches too often, thankfully, even though I'm like really constipated, but no one has really like told me, hey, that's weird, or you need to stop. I could just eat it.
2: And I have a really strong feeling after the appearance on this show, she's going to have a load of people who have no problem telling her just how wrong this is.
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8: Here's your updated News Channel 20 Storm Team forecast. Ample sunshine expected today with daytime highs approaching 81. East winds around 5 miles per hour. Lows dip down to about 57. Tonight, partly cloudy skies. I'm meteorologist Jennifer Wojcicki on 98.7 WNNS. Currently, it's 54 degrees.

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1: I used so much ketchup once at a restaurant that a stranger walked up to me and goes, "That's a lot of ketchup." "Do you know how much ketchup you got to use? That guy doesn't want to get involved, you know?" But he sees it. So, I mean, his wife's like, "Let it go." He's like, "I think I gotta say something. I don't think he knows that no one's using that much ketchup."
2: Okay, this is funny to me because I'm a ketchup user. I don't know.
3: Yes.
2: You are too.
3: Yes.
2: I get the most guff from my wife for putting ketchup on the food that she cooks. And it's not always because it's not like my intention is to be like, you're the food that you're making, I can't eat it without ketchup. Like, that's
3: not even close
2: to what. And I think that's what she feels a little bit inside. And I, as much as I tell her, Lacey, she doesn't, I don't think, believe me, but I just love the stuff.
3: Okay, but I do have a question.
2: Yeah.
3: Did you put it on the pot roast last night? I know your wife was making you a pot roast.
2: Oh, okay. And this is a great question. I'm glad you asked it because I usually on pot roast put ketchup all over it. But my wife makes the best pot roast. I dare not put ketchup on this pot roast because she doesn't.
3: I was going to say, you can't besmirch the name of pot roast with ketchup.
2: No. I usually throw it all over the pot roast. But my wife makes the best pot roast I've ever had.
3: Okay,
2: I'm literally salivating thinking of it. You saw it earlier.
3: I know. So I'm excited for us to get to eat lunch later.
2: Now, she does it in a Dutch oven. All the people that I've ever met who've done their pot roast usually use a pressure cooker or a crock pot. Right?
3: No, Dutch oven is the way to go.
2: Oh, yes, it is.
3: Yes.
2: The stuff that she comes out with on these pot roasts are just unbelievable. So that's funnily enough, the one thing that I won't put ketchup on.
3: Okay, so my household goes through a large amount of ketchup. So,
2: okay. You
3: know, every once in a while, I like to go shop at Dorothy's Market. This
2: yes.
3: is the best kept secret in Mount Sterling. It is like a GFS, but also like extremely discounted. So typically when I go there, I get like the whole like, is
2: gallon?
3: It a gallon?
2: It could
3: a gallon
2: be like the restaurant size.
3: Got a little pump on top.
2: Yeah, that's what we had at the restaurants, you know, when we were serving. 45-minute drive, is that?
3: Hour and 20, really.
2: Hour and 20. So if you're going there, you know, it's not just the food you're getting. It's the gas that you're putting in your car to get there.
3: Right.
2: So you gotta.
3: Usually when I go, I'm getting solid deals. Like, I have scooped up things there for so cheap. Have you had Sir Kensington's ketchup?
2: No, you know what? With ketchup, I kind of just stick to the Heinz.
3: Okay.
2: You know, the Heinz 57 or whatever.
3: Good choice.
2: Yeah, they have a good ketchup. I like it. Sometimes we do the no sugar added ketchup, but
3: also a good choice.
2: Yeah, but we like our Heinz.
3: Okay, so I went with the Sir Kensington's. I have been trying to get rid of this gallon of Sir Kensington's now. I've been mixing it into other dishes. I've just been trying to push it out of my fridge because there's something about it that's, I thought I loved it.
2: Tart? Is it sweet? What's
3: it's
2: the deal?
3: It's a little tart. There's some lime in it.
2: Oh,
3: I think
2: lime
3: that
2: and ketchup.
3: It doesn't, it just, it works well if you're making a pad thai.
2: Sure.
3: Perfect for that.
2: Right.
3: You want that like red, you want that juicy, you want that lime and that sour, but doesn't work so well on a hot dog. It's just a little classier. It's the classy ketchup, and it's just, I think it's too classy
2: too
3: for us.
2: Classy.
3: I think we like the trashy ketchup.
2: All right, last question before we move on. Because you can only, I mean, let's all agree, you can only talk about ketchup for so long. But you dip it, or do you like put it on the side, you know what I mean? Or do you put it all over your food?
3: I am always condiments on the side, separate, not even touching.
2: Wow, okay.
3: But
2: we're very different in that way. I put it, like if I have rice, I put it all over the rice.
3: Nope.
2: If I have, let's see, anything, I just throw it all over and then mix it all together.
3: And I'm the same with sriracha. I'm the same with barbecue sauce. It stays on the side and separate.
2: Okay, well, you're one of those. You know what? I can compartmentalize my eating too. No big deal.
3: It's not
2: WNNS.

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7: Welcome, everybody. And if you are enjoying a nice long weekend, we are very, very happy for you. If you are working right now,
8: thank you.
7: Thank you so much. Yeah, you took the words right out of my mouth.
8: We really appreciate everybody who does have to work the weekends as people who don't work the weekends. 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
7: Yeah, exactly. 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
2: So I've heard of the term mom jeans.
3: Yes.
2: Mom shoes?
3: Mom shoes.
2: Mom shoes. Okay. Are you a mom shoe wearer? Where's this coming from?
3: All right. So as a parent, as I have aged, really, I have found my mother coming out in many ways in myself.
2: You know, yeah.
3: I'm turning into my mother.
2: Yeah, it happens.
3: I hear her voice come out of my mouth sometimes when I'm like disciplining the kids.
2: There's a whole progressive ad campaign on turning into your parents.
3: Yes.
2: Have you seen this?
3: Yes,
2: oh,
3: I believe they've played on our station even. So a few years ago, my mom gave me a pair of shoes and my sister made so much fun of me because they're very much mom shoes. They're ergonomic. They're,
2: right. You
3: know, slip-ins, yeah. So I don't even have to bend down.
2: Right.
3: But I have been told by older people in my life to, you know, take care of your foot health because it's one of those things that goes quickly.
2: Hey, let me tell you from about foot health, you know, once it starts, it does not stop unless you go to the doctor and get pills for it.
3: Right. So I think we're talking about different foot health. I'm talking a little bit about the plantar fasciitis. However, I finally threw away these shoes that my sister made so much fun of me for. And I went shopping for a new pair of shoes, thinking, okay, I'm going to find another pair. I did like the slip-in factor, you know, not having to tie any laces. I just wanted a pair of tennis shoes that I could wear around. And I spent a lot of time looking for shoes.
2: The perfect shoe.
3: I wanted a little slimmer fit, maybe a little less padding on the bottom.
2: Sure.
3: Maybe a little more streamlined, a little slimmer.
2: Yeah.
3: My mom comes to visit yesterday. She's wearing, I kid you not, the exact same pair of shoes that I am.
2: the ones that you bought?
3: The new ones
2: the
3: that
2: new
3: I
2: ones
3: bought.
2: You bought.
3: So I wouldn't be wearing mom's shoes anymore. My mother is wearing the exact same pair.
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2: Yes.
1: But you could ask it for whatever you want.
3: Food 3D printers. Is this coming?
1: I sure hope so.
3: I would like some Tribbles if we're getting Star Trek reality, but I don't think...
1: Tribbles? No, they're weird. Work on the food, printable food, Elon.
3: Seriously, keep it to this world. We've got enough to fix here. Starbucks employee who drew pig on police officer's cup has been fired with a strange explanation, and I wish I knew what it was.
1: What's the strange explanation? Can't there just be a clear one? Like, you drew a pig on a police officer's cup. What other explanation do you need? No Waymo! Passenger jumps out of self-driving vehicle. This is why I don't do this stuff after it stopped on a light rail track. Come on!
3: They had some suicidal tendencies, I believe.
1: The Waymo? What? Who?
3: This person who's jumping out of the self-driving vehicle after it stops on a light rail track.
1: Well,
3: they're jumping onto a train track?
1: No. They're jumping so they don't get hit by the train. The driverless car went onto the track and stopped. And this person was like, I'm going to get out now because the car stopped on a light rail track.
3: I took it the exact opposite way.
1: Gotcha.
3: I thought they were jumping it. Yep. Okay. Moving on. We have Mattel who adds an autistic Barbie with a fidget spinner. She's got her own headphones.
1: Cool.
3: We love to see representation in media and toys.
1: Yes.
3: So we love it.
1: Lego and Pokemon unveil first ever Lego Pokemon sets.
3: Oh, gosh, I wish my kids were still into Pokemon.
1: These are going to be expensive, I bet.
3: Oh, yeah. We've got the full set of the Super Mario ones. They're very expensive. Woman stole co-worker's Stanley Cup because she thought it would be good to store her breast milk in. You know, it'll keep it cold. I wouldn't steal it from somebody else, but...
1: Hold on, breast milk, not supposed to be cold, is it? Isn't it best drank warm?
3: Well, if you're refrigerating it to take it home for later, if you're at work and you have to pump and then take it home later for the baby, you want it to be cold in the meantime. Otherwise, bacteria could grow, Rocky.
1: Chef tried to rob 3 banks in a day. I think that makes him not a chef and just a bank robber.
3: Yeah.
1: Might be able to cook. I don't know.
3: I am wondering why he didn't get stopped at the first one.
1: Right.
3: Oh, this one's sad. Oh. Fire department rescues 6 puppies after suspected fentanyl overdose.
1: Oh,
3: it really is everywhere now.
1: I hate that, yeah. Well, lastly, 9 in 10 Americans use AI on their phones, but only 38% realize it. It's creeping.
3: It's
1: creeping.
3: It's a part of our everyday life now.
1: 98.7 WNNS.

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15: Here's your updated News Channel 20 Storm Team forecast. Ample sunshine expected today with daytime highs approaching 81. East winds around 5 miles per hour. Lows dip down to about 57. Tonight, partly cloudy skies. I'm meteorologist Jennifer Wojcicki on 98.7 WNNS. Currently, it's 57 degrees.

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1: So if you've ever traveled internationally, personal security is definitely something you should think about. At least a little bit, because, you know, you're in unfamiliar places.
2: Yeah.
1: Unfamiliar people, and you just don't know. And every time I've traveled abroad, I always purchase one of those little secret money carriers.
2: What's it look like? Where do you keep it?
1: Well, that's the thing. I don't know if you've ever done this. It doesn't sound like it.
2: No.
1: So my dad did it on a few trips we went to. So it was like he would always get the belt that on the inside zips and you can keep like cash in there.
2: Okay.
1: And so, you know, you would never. But the only problem with that is it's like if you have to take your belt off if you need cash.
2: Right.
1: Which is not fun. So what we did when we were adults, you can get like things that go around your waist, like Velcro.
2: Yeah.
1: You can get things that attach to your leg, your thigh.
2: I've seen like the underclothes
1: things. Yeah. But what I got was like just kind of a necklace with like a pouch that goes, you know, under your t-shirt or whatever. And it just carries all of your stuff in a zipped thing. So it's not the easiest to get into. But it's a real thing. You know, these pickpocketers, you know, it's not like just from Oliver Twist books and stories. You know, these people do their thing. And we have this research that investigated over 13,000 Google reviews.
2: Oh, wow.
1: Yeah. Looking specifically for words like pickpocket, robbery, fraud, things like that to discover which cities globally visitors feel safe at, and the ones that could be risky. Now, number one, not surprised about this.
2: Me neither.
1: Paris, France.
2: Yeah, I do. I will say when we were there, there was a large amount of just kind of shady people selling things on streets.
1: Yep,
2: and
1: we had an
2: experience where we saw the police came and all of these guys like packed up their things and just ran. They scattered. It was like turning on the light and cockroaches scattering.
1: Well, the thing is, so, you know, there's kind of a trick where, you know, one person will try and sell you something and another person will, as you're distracted, pick at the pocket,
2: right?
1: You know, and that's the whole thing that happens all the time. And the number one place is the Eiffel Tower, like under there where tons of tourists are, a lot of distractions. Number two is Rome, Italy. Number three, Barcelona, Spain. And I was in Barcelona when I was 11 years old and I witnessed a pickpocket. And it was the wildest thing because my abuelo, my Puerto Rican grandpa, was on the trip with us.
2: Okay.
1: And we're walking in this huge courtyard, beautiful, probably, I don't know, remember, but it was very touristy.
2: Mm-hmm.
1: And there was this probably 20s guy, and he was walking with a skateboard under his arm. And he had a chain wallet, and there was a guy walking behind him, like taking like smoothly little steps, and he had the chain wallet out of his pocket in his hands, looking through it while the other guy was unknowingly just walking through the square. Like, they are not secretive about it. They are not like shy about it. It was absolutely wild. And he was just rifling through his wallet. My abuelo just let out the most guttural, "Hey!" And the dude turned around, was like, "Oh, give me my wallet." There's a little, and the guy ran off. Like 10 minutes later, this guy comes at my grandpa with like two of his friends. And he's like, "Listen, old man, you're lucky you're old." Because essentially, because they were all speaking Spanish at each other. And this was all told to me later because I don't speak Spanish and they all do. So my mom was telling me, basically, they were like, "Because you're old, we're not going to beat you up.
2: Wow.
1: Like, don't do that stuff. Don't mess with our game here. You're not from here." And it was just like this really intense showdown between my grandpa and these three like younger
2: men.
1: Dudes. Yeah.
2: Wow.
1: Very, very scary. And it's so funny because it happens all the time. Number four, Bangkok, Thailand. Number five, Orlando.
2: You know, that does not surprise me. I've heard so many stories of people having their stroller stolen or their diaper bags. Very easy to prey on young parents. They're sleep deprived.
1: Disneyland, you know, the most wonderful place on earth where not only the parks steal your money, but the pickpockets do it too.
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2: This morning is flying. We hope everybody is having a great and safe Memorial Day out there. Lacey, I am buzzing.
3: Oh, yeah? With what?
2: Just positivity. You know, I enjoy listening to some of our best ofs, reminiscing on some of the times we've had together over this almost year.
3: I know. How has it been that long?
2: I know. And just kind of keeping everybody smiling this morning, you know, whether you're cooking out or barbecuing, we want you to have a good time.
3: Yes, we surely do. And we hope that your Memorial Day is full of sunshine and friends and all the good things. And hope you keep listening to us.
2: Yeah, we got more best of coming up next. It's the morning routine with Rocky and Lacey on 98.7 WNNS.

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1: From the WMAY Newsroom, I'm Mike Winmacher. A Petersburg man is in jail after a standoff with police on Saturday, May 23rd. A Menard County Sheriff's deputy and a Petersburg police officer attempted to serve an arrest warrant for Justin M. Thornley, age 31, of Petersburg. Thornley refused to cooperate and disobeyed commands from law enforcement. Thornley then locked himself inside his residence. Members of the Tactical Response Unit then entered the residence and successfully apprehended Thornley. Thornley was evaluated at a local hospital before being transferred to jail. He remains jailed pending an appearance in Menard County Circuit Court. The former lead prosecutor on the Broadview 6 protest case, whose alleged prosecutorial misconduct in front of a grand jury came to light in a dramatic series of hearings on Thursday, was fired from a new job serving the U.S. Department of Justice on assignment for the Senate Judiciary Committee on Friday. Defense attorneys on Friday also filed a motion demanding the U.S. Attorney's Office in Chicago preserve all internal communications about the case, a first step in seeking sanctions against prosecutors. For more news, visit WMAY.com.
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1: I think you're right in the thick of it, as they say, Lacey.
2: Truly, I think I am. I have to hope. At least I've heard from other parents that this is the hardest chunk. But we're in the preteen years.
1: Yeah.
2: You know, do you remember them?
1: I remember, you know, the preteen years being very kind of left alone. I was the youngest, the only boy. I feel like the preteen years were more worrisome for my sisters with my parents.
2: Yes.
1: And then I came around and they were just like, okay, don't screw up too bad.
2: Yeah. As the youngest.
1: Which, yeah, right.
2: They've already made all the mistakes.
1: Exactly. Exactly. But I don't remember it being too turbulent with my parents, no.
2: Ah, see, I remember being a preteen, and I remember having a lot of big feelings, too. Although I don't remember it being to the extent that I'm dealing with at home right now. My oldest is in her preteen years, and it's just, there are days where the mood is just bad, and it's bad all day.
1: And it has nothing to do with anything that's going on? Is it all just kind of
2: internal? It's just every little thing piles up, and so it turns into, it doesn't matter what happens. You remember, I had a day like this last week,
1: where it was
2: like just everything kept going wrong, and I feel like it's the same way for her.
1: What I would say to that is don't let it affect you, but that's the least helpful thing you could say.
2: Absolutely. I read this post by our friend Stacy the other day. It was probably a week or 2 weeks ago, where she talks about her middle schooler. They're around the same age, and she's talking about her stomping her feet everywhere, rolling eyes, groaning. The current thing at my house is the pretending I didn't hear you and using a sarcastic remark to indicate that I definitely heard you, but I'm just choosing to ignore you. And it's like, I know that she feels safe enough to do that with me. This is a testing of boundaries, and I have to give grace and remember that I did this once too, but dear God, it is trying. Well, like, there are days where I want to slam my bedroom door and throw myself down on the bed and cry too, because I'm just like, this is a lot of emotions that you're taking out on me, and I get tired of being everybody's emotional punching bag.
1: I think that, can I say, it's going to get maybe a little worse, and you might actually do that. Yeah, you might actually slam the door. I remember my mom slamming the door a couple of times to just, like, get away from me, essentially.
2: Yeah.
1: But yeah, it's wild, and I mean, you do have a lot of grace. So I think, like, I don't think I would have, you said something key there, she feels safe with you. I don't think I would have felt safe with my mom doing that, because my mom, you know, had her ways of, you know, making sure she'd keep me in line if I was far too out of the lines.
2: Yes. There comes a certain point. I did last night threaten to take the door off if it got slammed again. And I was like, you know, we're not doing it now, but just remember for the future, if the door continues to slam like that, you're not going to have a door anymore. But then the rest of the night, we were like, we love you. Have a chocolate cupcake. It's like we're trying to appease this little scary monster in our house who's only a scary monster at home and lives in her cave.
1: That's where there were only really scary monsters in our home, unless there's something else going on, you know.
2: But she's great at school, you know, best student, great kid, gets along with everybody. Oh, different creature at home.
1: I love it. Well,

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1: Whiskey Tango Foxtrot. A lot of weird things happen in this world, my friends. And we love to talk about them because they're really funny a lot of the time.
2: This one might be one of my favorites. Yeah. This is hilarious to me. A woman was arrested with a bag full of drugs labeled definitely not a bag full of drugs.
1: You don't do that, you know, and expect for people not to search your property.
2: I mean, if you were, I don't know. I can't even.
1: There's no justification for this. There's just none. I love that.

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1: Oh, her breathalyzer test showed that she was more than twice the legal limit. And then the officer noticed her novelty bag, which contained a special brownie and some, you know, not edible mushrooms, contradicting its humorous label. They found additional drugs elsewhere during the search. I mean, if you're going to go down
2: hard.
1: In a funny way like this.
2: Have you been drinking
1: a lot?
2: I love it. Well, I don't like drunken driving, but I'm glad that she at least seems like she was having a good time.
1: We're expecting to.
2: Right. Well, the San Diego County library worker discovered a book that was 46 years overdue. When she opened an anonymous package in early January, branch manager Cassie Coldwin, I like that name, at the La Mesa location found The Incredible Journey by Sheila Burnford. You know this?
1: I think this is the one that Homeward Bound is based off of.
2: What?
1: Yeah, we were just talking about that yesterday.
2: Okay, love that. Which was due back May 20th, 1980. In quotes, I got to open it and enjoy the old book smell, which was quite powerful in this particular item, said
1: yes,
2: Coldwin.
1: Yes.
2: She said that she didn't want to put it back into circulation, so she kept it for herself, which I think is stealing, but that's okay. I'm kidding.
1: Thievery, druggery, we've got it all at this station.
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2: Here's your updated News Channel 20 Storm Team forecast. Ample sunshine expected today, with daytime highs approaching 81. East winds around 5 miles per hour. Lows dip down to about 57. Tonight, partly cloudy skies. I'm meteorologist Jennifer Wojcicki on 98.7 WNNS. Currently 61.

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2: Thank you so much for joining us this morning. 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

That one always makes me want to go watch Dirty Dancing again. That was Bill Medley and Jennifer Warnes with I've Had the Time of My Life here at 98.7 WNNS. We've got one of my new favorites from Miley Cyrus. It's Younger You up next.

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Springfield's Best Variety, 98.7 WNNS. That was Charlie Puth with Attention. And now that I have your attention, let's talk about the other holidays that are happening today. We've got Brown Baguette Day. We've got Towel Day. We've got Wine Day. I might celebrate that later. And finally, Geek Pride Day. Hope you enjoy whatever holiday you're celebrating today. And we're keeping the music going with Natasha Bedingfield, Unwritten at 98.7 WNNS.

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11: Here's your updated News Channel 20 Storm Team forecast. Ample sunshine expected today with daytime highs approaching 81. East winds around 5 miles per hour. Lows dip down to about 57. Tonight, partly cloudy skies. I'm meteorologist Jennifer Wojcicki on 98.7 WNNS. Currently, it's 72 degrees.

And that was Taylor Swift with Elizabeth Taylor. And it seems like Elizabeth Taylor's jewels are on Taylor Swift these days. After December, some of the suite of her jewelry had been sold, and it seems as though Travis Kelce may have bought it because Taylor Swift's been seen wearing opals that came from Elizabeth Taylor herself. Keeping the music going to close out the 10 o'clock hour, it's Boyz II Men, I'll Make Love to You here at 98.7 WNNS.

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We got Michael Jackson with Rock With You. Have you gone to see the new biopic? It's still making plenty of money in the movie theaters, and today would be a great day to spend at the movies. 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Stick around.

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0: Jackash. 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The Pleats. And Lick Creek. Sunday, acoustic sounds from Stefan Huffman. Enter the Bags Tournament Saturday with a $1,000 purse. A big carnival. And midway games. The 21st Little Flower Heritage Days is here.
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8: Here's your updated News Channel 20 Storm Team forecast. Mainly clear skies today with daytime highs approaching 81. Southeasterly winds 5 to 10 miles per hour. Lows level off around 57. Tonight, partly cloudy skies. I'm meteorologist Jennifer Wojcicki on 98.7 WNNS. Right now, 78.

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keeping your favorites rolling from the 90s. Up next, we've got One, a song by the Irish rock band U2. Third track from their 7th album. It was released as the record's 3rd single on the 24th of February, 1992. 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

this Friday, the Muni presents Mamma Mia, a mother, a daughter, three possible dads, all told through the upbeat hits of ABBA. 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Edward Jones presents Mamma Mia, opening this Friday at the Muni. 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

0: every Wednesday at 8 on The Morning Routine, Rocky and Lacey talk to the people that make it all happen in Springfield and beyond. 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
3: Here's your updated News Channel 20 Storm Team forecast. Daytime highs approaching 82 this afternoon under mainly clear skies, southeasterly winds 5 to 10 miles per hour. Partly cloudy skies tonight, lows dip down to about 57. I'm meteorologist Jennifer Wojcicki on 98.7 WNNS. Right now, 79.

one that was Backstreet Boys, As Long As You Love Me, because we always got to throw some Backstreet Boys in for our throwback lunch hour, sponsored by our great friends at Gabatoni's. We got to close it out, though. Don't worry, we'll do it again tomorrow. Same time, same place, from noon until 1 for all of your 90s favorites, for that nostalgia to get you through that workday. We've got Natalie Merchant with Carnival to close it out on this Monday.

We are kicking off the 1 o'clock hour with Charles Kelly Can't Lose You here at 98.7 WNNS. And this week sees the return of the Levitt Amp Concerts in downtown Springfield out on that Y block. If you want to get any information about the who, where, what, and why, that's all at WNNS.com or tune into the morning routine with Rocky and Lacey on Thursday morning. We'll be talking with Jay Shanley from Downtown Springfield Inc. and Belizavo from Springfield Area Arts Council. They'll have all the deets. Keeping the music going, don't turn that dial.

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I think I agree, Black Eyed Peas. I've got a feeling it's going to be a great, great Memorial Day. 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

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Join in the conversation on the morning routine with Rocky and Lacey. We have our topic of the day throughout the morning show. 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
3: Lauterbach Man here, proudly standing above my busy seven bays on Wabash. 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

0: every Wednesday at 8 on The Morning Routine, Rocky and Lacey talk to the people that make it all happen in Springfield and beyond. 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
1: Here is your updated News Channel 20 Storm Team forecast. Mainly sunny skies this afternoon with daytime highs approaching 83. Southeast winds 5 to 10 miles per hour. Lows level off around 57. Tonight, partly cloudy. Cloudy skies expected. Tomorrow, daytime highs approaching 83. I'm meteorologist Carol Foster on 98.7 WNNS. Right now, it's 84 degrees.

98.7 WNNS, Springfield's best variety. Hey, this summer we got a lot of Let It Amp concert series happening downtown Springfield. They all happen on Thursday nights. All starts this Thursday and runs through July 30th. The concerts will run from 6 to 9:15 p.m., so put that in your calendar. Every Thursday night, head downtown to 4th and Jackson next to the Governor's Mansion.

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11: Here is your updated News Channel 20 Storm Team forecast. High temperatures reach up to 84 this afternoon under mainly sunny skies. Southeasterly winds 5 to 10 miles per hour. Partly cloudy skies. Tonight, lows level off around 58. Cloudy skies with a few peaks of sun. Tomorrow, highs around 82. I'm meteorologist Kara Foster on 98.7 WNNS. Right now, 82.

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0: Wednesday at 8 on The Morning Routine, Rocky and Lacey talk to the people that make it all happen in Springfield and beyond. 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

Here's your updated News Channel 20 Storm Team forecast. High temperatures reach up to 83 this afternoon under mainly clear skies. Winds out of the southeast, 5 to 10 miles per hour. Partly cloudy skies. Tonight, lows dip down to about 58. High temperatures reach up to 82. Tomorrow, cloudy skies with a few peaks of sun. I'm meteorologist Kara Foster on 98.7 WNNS. Currently, it's 85 degrees.

Springfield's best variety, 98.7 WNNS, just after 5 o'clock on this Memorial Day. My name is Tony Boston. Music now from the Cutting Crew. And I just died in your arms tonight.

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3: Here's your updated News Channel 20 Storm Team forecast. Mainly sunny skies this afternoon with daytime highs approaching 84. Southeasterly winds 5 to 10 miles per hour. Partly cloudy skies tonight. Lows dip down to about 58. Daytime highs approaching 82. Tomorrow, cloudy skies with a few peaks of sun. I'm meteorologist Carol Foster on 98.7 WNNS. Currently, it's 84 degrees.

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0: Wednesday at 8 on The Morning Routine, Rocky and Lacey talk to the people that make it all happen in Springfield and beyond. 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
7: Here's your updated News Channel 20 Storm Team forecast. Lows dip down to about 58 tonight under partly cloudy skies. Winds out of the southeast around 5 miles per hour. Highs level off around 82. Tomorrow, cloudy skies with a few peaks of sun. Slight chance of thunderstorms. Tomorrow night, lows dip down to about 63, partly cloudy. I'm meteorologist Kara Foster on 98.7 WNNS. Currently, it's 83 degrees.
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